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No more, no less. I wonder if that includes Antarctica. And how cool would it be to see Radiohead or any band in Antarctica with penguins and the science station and everything? Well, our plan is to keep going with the 250K USA giveaway. There's a lot more money that we're hooking people up with, and I'll tell you how you can win in just a couple minutes. Yellow Card with Better Days.

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1: If today was one of those kind of days at work, there you go. 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

Radio 94.9, The Cranberries and Zombie. I'm Mike Jones. Sad that tomorrow is our last New Music Friday of June. It's been such a great month, but we're going to finish it out strong because tomorrow we're getting new music from The Strokes, Muse, Switchfoot, Bike Routes. So lots to look forward to listen to this coming weekend. And we're going to hear Death Cab for Cutie in just a few minutes with Riptides. They started this month out one of our first releases of June. I really like their new album, Modest Mouse, Evanescence, Sublime. I mean, just great stuff all through June.

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I'm Mike Jones, and whatever you're doing, thanks for hanging out this afternoon. 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
4: This is a Michelin message. And generally, in Michelin messages, you hear some... and some... but not this time. This time, you will just hear this. Because at Michelin, we innovate on the road and beyond by creating a prosthetic strap designed to improve the mobility of people with prosthetics. Just a few more steps, and John will reach the summit of Mount Rainier.
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1: Well, that's unnecessary. Not the All-American Rejects. We like them. I'm Mike Jones, but unnecessary that I saw someone post on Instagram. We're halfway there, only 6 months till Christmas. If you're going to think about a holiday down the road, you should be thinking about Halloween. How can you not be? With all the creatures coming out, the spookiness and everything. How can you not be when we have Tame Impala right now with Dracula? That's what you should think about. Christmas.

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Radio 94.9. I'm in a fight with somebody who doesn't even know it. It's Alex Mack. I was driving home last night. Somebody had like a full-size Chucky, you know, like from the scary movie, like Child's Play, like doll mannequin thing in their backseat with the head staring out the like back passenger window. Terrifying. Like, I jumped a mile in my car. I am so glad I didn't get into a wreck. That being said, kind of brilliant. That was hilarious.

0: Coco's Radio 94.9. What's up? It's Alex Mack. We're just kicking off the night show, so let me know what you want me to add to the list for tonight. If you got a certain song, need to hear your favorite band, just let me know. That's actually like what I'm here for. Like, it truly is my job to play you the songs you want to hear, so don't be shy about it. Just open the free iHeartRadio app. You tap the microphone button. You know, tell me your name and where you're listening from. Obviously, whatever your request is, but once you hit send on that message, it comes right to me here in the studio.
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GoCo's Radio 94.9. What's up? It's Alex Mack. Thanks to this next band, Dexter and the Moonrocks, I now know what a Texas water slide is. They were saying it's where you get a bunch of like kind of country rock fans. And when you start crowd surfing, you have everybody else pour beer on you as you're crowd surfing. Maybe gross, maybe awesome. You decide. It's the new one from Dexter and the Moonrocks right now called Freaking Out. Ooh.

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Radio 94.9. I just learned about the vegan and bacon philosophy. Have you heard of this? I saw it on TikTok. This guy was basically just saying, like, if you've told yourself, like, man, I really wish I could be vegan, but I like bacon too much. He was like, just eat the bacon and be vegan otherwise. That's still better than not doing it at all. Or like, man, I would really like to start running, but then I'd have to quit smoking. He was like, you know, obviously you should not be smoking, but you at least run a little bit and then smoke if you have to. That's still better than not running at all. I don't think he really meant for you to smoke still, but yeah, I feel like that was good advice. Yeah.

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Super excited for our big iHeartRadio Music Festival coming up. It's Alex Mack. Two nights in Las Vegas at the T-Mobile Arena, September 18th and 19th. The lineup is crazy. Goo Goo Dolls going to be there. Weezer, Snoop Dogg. And these guys, Muse, probably performing this new one. All the details at iHeartRadio.com/festival. Be with you right now. It's

0: NoCo's Radio 94.9. What's going on? It's Alex Mack. Hey, just a reminder, we're trying to help you celebrate America's birthday. Yeah, 250th birthday, by the way. We have $250,000 to give away. Want you to be a part of that. 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And hey, you could finally take that road trip you've been planning, go see a relative, maybe like a couple national parks. It's up to you. The keywords kick back in tomorrow with your chance to win $2,500.
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Radio 94.9. What's going on? It's Alex Mack. I don't know if this is a me thing or what, but do you ever notice when people pronounce things differently than you do, or like put the emphasis on different syllables? Like if somebody says Taco Bell versus Taco Bell, like that always really sticks out to me. It happened to me recently with this next band. I say Sublime, but my friend was like, oh yeah, Sublime. Like, what is Sublime? It's them right now, Ensenada.

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1: I've been trying to be so good, not like fully jumping into Amazon's Prime Day deals going on right now. 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Julia Wolf right now, though. This is In My Room.

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That was funny reading today that a lot of people are calling 2026 like the year of nostalgia, which I'm into. Like, I've seen more people, you know, going back to like flip phones, a lot of people playing Game Boys, and all these like pop punk bands. I saw like the OG Warped Tour all are touring still with new music. Like these guys, Yellow Card. It's Better Days.

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1: I mean, this is pretty great. It's Alex Mack just reading about this dog in New Jersey that apparently saved its owner from being caught in a fire. Like, the house or apartment, like, caught on fire. The dog was barking, like, incredible. The owner woke up and was able to escape. But I think the best part of the story isn't even, like, the... I mean, okay, the rescue's incredible. But, dude, the dog's name was Squilliam. Yeah, Squilliam. You heard that right. That's even better. That's so good.

0: 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What's going on? 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
1: 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I've loved seeing all of the World Cup fans coming to the U.S., traveling internationally, trying all the fun American foods from Dunkin' Donuts to Waffle House to Philly cheesesteaks, ranch dressing, like all of it. But I keep also reading that like servers, people working in the service industry are kind of upset because a lot of people aren't tipping. Like, it's not as, common and customary as it is here in the U.S. So I feel like I'd be frustrated, too.

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What's going on? 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
1: If you've listened to the show before, it's Alex Mack here with iHeartRadio. You know that I'm not like the biggest fan of like unnecessary sequels or like remakes. Every now and then I'm like, okay, that one makes sense. But a lot of times I'm just like, why would you do that? Why would you remake this? And here I am again saying the same thing, just reading that they're going to remake The Blair Witch Project. What? We don't need that. The original one is amazing. But hey, we get that on September 24th of 2027. Mother, right now, this is My Love.

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1: saw Oklahoma just beat out North Carolina in the College World Series, which, you know what, that's always an event that I wish I paid more attention to. 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Maybe.

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What's up? 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

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I don't know if you're planning on traveling for the 4th of July coming up, but according to AAA, July 2nd is going to be like the heaviest traffic day. So I don't know if that changes your plans. Maybe they're locked in, but just know if you are planning on driving on July 2nd, I would maybe build in some traffic time. Got your cannons now. This song's called Starlight.

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1: I was actually kind of surprised to read this. It's Alex Mack. Just saw that apparently a third of adults, like under 35, still live with their parents. And look, no shade or shame in that, especially if you can like save money. Maybe you're like, you know, saving money for a down payment on a house or whatever. Or just you really like your parents. I think that's really cool. For me, though, I know I would probably tear my hair out. I just don't think I could do it.

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Whoa.

with me because you look so fine that I really wanna make you mine. I say you look so fine that I really wanna make you mine. 4, 5, 6, come on and get your kicks. Now you don't need

Radio 94.9. What's going on? It's Alex Mack. I saw that M&M's are going to be launching a new dye-free line of candies. Yeah, dye-free M&M's. I feel like they're going to have to... Actually, I don't know. Are they getting rid of like some of the colors or is it no colors? I feel like looking at the color adds to the flavor of the M&M. And I know they all taste the same, but like, you know, don't ruin it for me. In color right now, this song's called Headlights.

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Just maybe my favorite band of all time, Little Panic at the Disco. My name is Alex Mack. I just want to remind you, I've got an entire hour of new music coming up. It's your new music show, Emerging Alt. So if you're looking for some newer bands, artists, songs to add to your playlist for this weekend coming up, or just switch things up a little bit, I got you. Because Emerging Alt kicks off here in a few minutes.

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1: 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My name is Alex Mack with iHeartRadio. We are coast to coast tonight. Again, getting you all the best new stuff. And, you know, I get super excited every time I look at the lineup because I know what I'm about to play. So just heads up, I got Yellow Card and Good Charlotte. Joyce Manor on the show tonight with Bleachers, The Beaches, Almost Monday just added to the list. Plus, I want to get you that new Miles Smith and Young the Giant on the show, too. Plus, a bunch more. I don't want to give away the whole thing. So hang out and make sure you chime in. Tell me what you're enjoying, what you want to hear more of. Be a part of the show. So send me some talkbacks as you're listening. But I'm going to kick it off now with new Death Cab for Cutie. It's Riptides.

Radio 94.9. What's up? It's Alex Mack. This is your new music show. It's Emerging Alt. It's always fun, too, when I see bands that I've been listening to for a while really start to kind of break through. Like this band, Joyce Manor, from Torrance, California. They started in like 2008. I feel like I've been listening to them for forever, and they're finally like on the radio, which is so cool. This new one that just came out is excellent. One of my favorites right now, called I Used to Go to This Bar.

Radio 94.9. It's like no secret that I'm a sucker for good band merch. Like, I'll always get it. It's Alex Mack here on Emerging Alt with iHeartRadio. This next band, The Beaches, I am like late to the party. I'll be honest with you, but I love the past like record. The one that came out in 2023 especially was so good. And I was like, you know what? I don't have any Beaches merch because I haven't seen them live. But they have this shirt that says, wait, have you heard of The Beaches? And I guess I have the same question for you. Have you heard of The Beaches? If not, I got them for you right now. The song's called Edge of the Earth. She's a

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Hey, what's up? It's Alex Mack with iHeartRadio. This is Emerging Alt, your new music show. I always like, obviously, you know, recommend songs and music videos, things like that. But sometimes I do feel like you should also follow the band on social media. This next band, Dexter and the Moonrocks, is so good. Like, they're hilarious. Like, I saw they're playing a festival coming up and, like, we're totally spoofing, like, all the different, you know, layouts on the maps and, like, renaming different areas. They're like, oh, yeah, this is the, what do they call it? Like, a Texas water slide, like, mosh area. You'll have to follow and see for yourself. But Dexter and the Moonrocks right now, it's freaking out.

Philco's Radio 94.9. That was Miles Smith, Hold Me in the Dark. Brand new on Emerging Alt. My name's Alex Mack, which, by the way, you know, if you're listening and you're like, oh, I haven't heard these songs before, I do want you to know that that is actually the point. Just trying to play you an entire hour of all the best new stuff. We do this every weeknight at 11 o'clock with this new one from Somber. It's Homewrecker.

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0: Young the Giant back for another new one. That was Evergreen on Emerging Alt, your new music show. My name is Alex Mack with iHeartRadio. Again, you know, chime in, tell me what you thought so far, especially if you've had a favorite. You know, I love that Young the Giant song, but we did Somber and Miles Smith before that. Dexter and the Moon Rocks, Almost Monday, had the Beaches and Bleachers on. So if you need to hear something tomorrow, maybe you want to hear a song again or something from yesterday, you know, I'm here for you. This is our show. So hit me up. You can DM me if you want at Alex Mack Live. That's Alex M-A-C-L-I-V-E. 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

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This is Emerging Alt, your source for all the best new music. It's all handpicked for you this entire hour, all new stuff, including this one from the Foo Fighters' most recent record, Your Favorite Toy, which I know like didn't, you know, do as well as some of the other ones on the charts or whatever, but I'm here to tell you, like, who cares? I think it's awesome. If you think it's great, that's all that matters. It's one of my favorite releases from them so far, with this song on it called Window.

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Strokes are so back. That's Going Shopping on Emerging Alt. I'm Alex Mack. I feel like I've been talking a lot about this next band just because I'm so excited to hear this particular sound on air. I come from sort of like the DIY, like hardcore punk scene, like shout out Richmond, Virginia for that. Baltimore, also great. But hearing this band Clarion from LA just ripping on air is the best. The song rules. It's called Hello Juliet. Hello.

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0: It's Somber. 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
1: Can you believe Jimmy Eat World's Bleed American? 25 years old next month. Yeah. The math these days really isn't in our favor. My name is TMO. Happy Friday. 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
1: Like, this was so slept on, but Hoobah Stank has new music. They just did Warped Tour. They're about to hit the road with Stained, Hinder, and Seether. And they just dropped a new album. So if you haven't listened to it, Hoobah Stank's new album is called How Do You Sleep? First album in 8 years since, what was that, 2018 they released Push Pull. My name is TMO. Thank you for being here.

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1: Like, I can't say this enough, but Dexter Holland of The Offspring just delivered a commencement speech for USC, Southern California. And in it, in that moment, he talked about the imposter syndrome he felt. Like, in that moment, he felt like it was a practical joke. Like, he was waiting for the other ball to drop. Keep in mind, one of the biggest rock stars in the world who has a PhD. So that to say, we obviously know that that's not real by looking at him. It's usually not real with us either. So when that imposter syndrome starts talking to you, try to ignore it if you can.

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1: 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The idea is that each release brings together different artists with different influences to create a unique sound. Here's our song, Mother.

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1: That is cool. Actually, this is something we do after going out for drinks is we come back home and watch YouTube videos of music festival sets. And 3 Days Grace have teamed up with the French arts channel Arte Concert to show off their current European festival set. It's an hour long and you can watch it on YouTube for free. It was filmed at France's Hellfest this past Sunday. My name is Tammo with Temper City right now. This is Self-Aware.

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1: Let's play some Smashing Pumpkins after Hozier. By the way, they're back in the studio with Butch Vig, who, the man responsible for so many masterpieces under his belt, from Nirvana's Nevermind to The Pumpkins, Gish, and Siamese Dream. So that is very exciting that new music from The Pumpkins is coming.

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1: We talked about this earlier, and I know I'm not the only one who, after the bars, you go back to your friend's house and watch YouTube videos, and everybody gets a pick. You should check out Gorilla's most recent stadium show. It's like their first big stadium show ever. Insane. The production, the set, the crowd. It's really good.

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Norway, France, Senegal, Iraq, Cabo Verde and Saudi Arabia, Uruguay, Spain, New Zealand, Belgium, and Egypt, Iran.

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1: New albums out today include albums from Switchfoot, Muse, and The Strokes. Very exciting. Lots of homework to listen to all of them. 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From their new album, Death Cabs, I Built You a Tower, this is Riptides.

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1: Breaking Benjamin on tour this year with Chevelle, also releasing their first new music since 2018. Was it last month? 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They gave us Something Wicked, if you haven't heard it. Right now, I want to play you new music from this band, In Color. 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
1: I go back and forth on how I feel about these ridiculous food concoctions that you can get at sporting events now. Because it's like, you're spending a lot of money. For what? Is it even good? Or is it just for the photo op? That to say, if I was going anywhere for the ridiculous food concoctions, I'd go to Miami. They have the fancy AF Tots, which are three fried hash browns with caviar, creme fraiche, and chives. $75, which is heinous. But then they also have the empanada mundia, which is the 5-pound chicken and cheese empanada. Yeah. $40. But splitsies with friends, I feel like I could justify it.

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1: Radio 94.9. I'm going to be out for the next week, so this is my chance to remind you that you have today and next week before America's 250th birthday, next Saturday, July 4th. 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
1: Miles Smith gets super vulnerable about his life, his mistakes, his personal struggles in love, relationships, most important people in his life. But he released his debut album, where you'll find that song Stargazing last week. It's called My Mess, My Heart, My Life, appropriately titled. And then today we have new albums out from The Strokes and Muse and Switchfoot. So a lot of homework for us over the weekend. A lot of new music to catch up on.
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1: As good news, bad news for gamers yesterday, as the pre-order for the new GTA opened up. 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
1: I was saying earlier, I know I'm not the only one who loves to come back from the bars, go to a friend's house, and everybody takes turns putting on music videos on YouTube. 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So I know what I'm doing this weekend. My name is TMO with Dirty Heads right now. This is one of those days.

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0: It's Somber. 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

0: Philco's Radio 94.9. Man in the Box is Allison Chains. And we heard the brand new one from Somber before that called My Body Isn't Ready. Now, if you missed it, that's okay. Don't worry about it because I'll play it again in a couple of hours. We'll do it just after 8. I'll make sure you get to hear that new Somber song. Don't you worry. I'll take care of you. I'm Crash filling in today, and I've got Weezer coming up next.
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1: My name is Crash, and this is what Summer sounded like when she won $2,500.
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0: 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My name's Crash, filling in this morning, and I have a 10-year-old, right? And yesterday, I showed him this video that I made like 10, 12 years ago. It was on YouTube, but that was also the moment he realized I had a YouTube channel. And so this morning, I noticed he was leaving comments on everything, which is very sweet, except he doesn't have his own YouTube channel. He's using my wife's account. So I got dozens of comments from my wife's channel saying stuff like, "That's my daddy." I don't think I'm going to tell her. I think I'm just going to leave him up.
1: 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So I used Joybox to write a soulful ballad about how she's always right. 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

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End of beginning is Joe. And the reason Joe Keery goes by the stage name Joe, DJO, when he's singing is because he recorded that song in his home studio. And then when he uploaded it to the music distribution site, he needed a username to attach to it. And so he was like, well, I'll just use my first name, Joe, but I'll spell it like Django. Yeah, that'll be funny. And besides, it's not like anybody's ever going to hear this anyway, right?

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1: You ever see the movie Cloverfield? If not, it's about a Godzilla-like monster from space that's attacking New York, right? Well, last night, I had a dream that that monster was attacking my neighborhood, and I was worried that it was going to cause me to be late. You see, that was my concern, that I'd be late because of a giant space monster. I should probably lay off the spicy foods before bed.
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What do Yellow Card, Red Jumpsuit Apparatus, Shine Down, Limp Bizkit, and Lynyrd Skynyrd all have in common? Go ahead, take a guess. All right, don't hurt yourself. I'll tell you, they are all from the same hometown, Jacksonville, Florida. I'm Crash, and this is Better Days.

0: 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I'm Crash, and that's Radiohead with Creep. And Johnny Greenwood didn't like that song at first. In fact, he disliked it so much that during the recording process, he intentionally tried to sabotage it by cranking his distortion way up and turning his guitar up as loud as it would go and then hitting the strings as hard as he could, which is what gives it that signature guitar sound. You know, the reason Creep sounds like it does is because of Johnny trying to sabotage it. So that plan backfired.
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0: 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Let's talk about Somber for a minute, because he has a brand new song called My Body Isn't Ready, and if you'd like to hear it, well, you are in the right place, because I'm going to play it just after 8 o'clock, so don't move.
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Radio 94.9. Somebody that I used to know is Gautier, and he approached Katy Perry first about doing that song, but she turned it down, and so Kimbra got the gig, who looks and sounds exactly like Katy Perry. Hey, dude's got it tight. I'm Crash with the Foos and Learn to Fly.

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0: Philco's Radio 94.9. What I Got is Sublime, and we heard the brand new one from Somber before that called My Body Isn't Ready, which dropped just in time for Somber's birthday. Yeah, he turns 21 next Sunday. So think about this. Next weekend, we can legally do shots with Somber. I mean, you know, just in case we ever find ourselves in that particular situation for whatever reason. Now, if you missed the song, don't sweat it, because Mel will play it again this morning at 10.
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0: Wilco's Radio 94.9. That's Pearl Jam's version of Last Kiss. My name's Crash. And I read this article recently that was about the most misinterpreted songs, like the most misunderstood songs. And Last Kiss was on the list. And it was high on the list. Like, it was in the top 20. But here, let me just give you a little sample of what people are saying. I was today years old when I realized that Last Kiss is actually about a guy's girlfriend dying in his arms after a car accident. Who knew? Well, everybody. Like, what'd you think it was about? Like, a guy's girlfriend dying in his arms after a car accident is literally all it talks about for 3.5 minutes. You see, stuff like this is precisely why I'm not a people person.
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0: 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You don't want that. 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No, you deserve to have us right there with you so you can rock out properly. 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
1: Hey, Crash. You about the coolest DJ that there is.
0: Right on.
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0: You too, my friend. 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

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You ever have really dumb thoughts? Like things that pop into your brain that are so stupid, no human brain should ever be able to form them. Like that dumb? Well, I had it happen yesterday, and I'm going to share that thought with you.

0: Radio 94.9. Let me tell you how dumb I am. My name's Crash, and yesterday I was out for a walk, right? And I saw a guy washing his motorcycle. You know, he was spraying it with the hose. And I saw that, and I thought, oh, look, that guy's watering his motorcycle. Wonder why he's doing that. Wonder what the benefits are to watering your motorcycle. Should I do that to my car? Wonder what that does for it. And that thought engulfed my brain for a good 10, 15 seconds before the voice of reason in my head had to step forward and go, hey, idiot, he is washing his motorcycle. He's not watering it. So, thank God I'm good looking.
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0: And it's also the name of the main road of Vanderbilt University in Nashville, which is where the band got its name. I'm Crash, and this is Double Take.

0: 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My name's Crash, and if you're streaming us on your iHeart app, you see the red mic, tap talk and send, and I'll get a talkback message from you right here in the studio.
1: Hi, Crash. It would be a smash if we could hear Blink-182 in my request from me to you. Thank you.
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Are you ready to grab 2,500 bucks, which is your share of 250,000 bucks that we're handing out as part of the 250K USA giveaway? Then just listen for that keyword coming up this morning right after 11 to win it. I'm Crash, and this is Death Cab for Cutie with Riptides.

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0: It's Somber. 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
1: Fighting with the Foos on a glorious Friday. TGIF, baby. Jesse, Foo Fighters kicked off their European tour with a three-hour show in Norway. I think it was 2 weeks ago. Time's flying by, dude. Kicked off the tour, 28 songs set, including The Return of Marigold. They have not played that song since 2010. Foo's tour continues across Europe this summer, and then they're kicking off their U.S. tour early August.
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1: White Stripes. Jesse, last time I saw Jack White live, solo concert, Barclays Center, NYC, back in 2022. And it was right after he proposed and got married to his new bride, Olivia Jean, who's one of his backup singers. We saw her on stage. He introduced her. And boom, just like that, she has filed for divorce just a few days ago, too, for inappropriate marital conduct, feeling unsafe married to him. Yikes. I don't even know what to say, but oof.

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1: Bush, Jesse, Gavin Rossdale says he is in the middle of making Bush's 11th studio album. He said, I want it to be brilliant or else there's really no point. They just released their latest album, I Beat Loneliness, July of last year. So less than a year later, already writing that next album, which is really great to hear. Got the creative juices flowing again. Sublime.

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2: Ecuador held on to upset Germany 2-1 for its first win at this year's World Cup. Nielsen Angulo answered an early German goal in the ninth minute.
3: Here's Angulo with a hint of an opportunity for Ecuador. And he scores and equalizes.
2: Ecuador advances to the knockout round. 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

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Dusty, don't forget, coming up shortly, 11 o'clock, your next keyword to score $2,500. Our iHeartRadio 250K USA giveaway. We are less than 2 weeks away from the 4th of July. Is it next weekend? Holy crap, the 4th of July is next weekend. Okay, seriously, $2,500, one of the biggest contests we've ever done. Make sure you're tuning in, 11 o'clock, we got that next keyword.

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1: We got to talk about the FIFA World Cup. All right. It's madness taking over the world. So many stories coming out, so many viral videos. But the main thing that is taking over the headlines is ranch dressing going viral. I'll tell you more in a few.

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1: Some 41 landmines. Jesse, all right. FIFA World Cup. The main thing taking over the headlines is ranch dressing going viral. Countless fans from all over the globe cannot contain their excitement over discovering Hidden Valley Ranch. So the TSA has officially warned travelers not to pack Hidden Valley Ranch on their carry-ons. People are flying out of the USA with bottles of ranch dressing. They are putting on absolutely everything. I am so proud to be American.
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1: New albums galore. 2026 has been good to us. All America Rejects got their new album. Death Cab for Cutie, Modest Mouse, Young the Giant, Muse, brand new album, The Wow Signal, just came out today. You might be hearing some new music from that tonight. Emerging Alt with Alex Mack, 11 o'clock, a full hour of new music. Tune in, and here's a new song from Dexter and the Moon Rocks, Freaking Out.

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Hey, I'm Jesse. We just posted some new music news that you got to see. 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
2: The U.S. now turns its attention to the knockout rounds. Head coach Mauricio Pochettino says Team USA is better now despite last night's loss to Turkey.
3: I am so happy and the players are happy because I think we perform, we compete, and we are first.
2: The U.S. gave up a late goal and fell to Turkey 3-2, but still finished atop Group D. They face Bosnia-Herzegovina Wednesday.
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1: Blur, song Dose. That is such a sports game anthem. Sports ball. FIFA World Cup. We're going to hear that one a lot during the games. And then, of course, Seven Nation Army, the mother of all sports anthems. 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
1: Blink just announced the release of the 25th anniversary reissue of Take Off Your Pants and Jacket with 6 bonus tracks. 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It's going to ship out last

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1: Brand new Papa Roach, Even If It Kills Me. It's from their upcoming 12th studio album, slated for release later this year. Jacoby Shattuck says it's in the final stages of production. We already got three new songs, including that one. And he confirmed the track list will be concise, featuring around 10 to 11 songs. If they sound anything like that one, it's going to be a banger of an album. Again, no release date yet, but expected out at some point this year.
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1: Rob Zombie, Dracula. We also did Tame Impala Dracula back there. I don't know. Fionn Vampires this afternoon. Jossie, thanks for hanging out. Hit me up, iHeartRadio app. Talkback Mike. Say hello. I'm in studio, baby. 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
1: Emerging Alt. 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Weeknights with Alex Mack. 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Like this song, which is so damn good. These guys are called Temper City. 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

0: Hey, it's Somber. That was the iHeartRadio World premiere of my new song, My Body Isn't Ready. 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

0: No goes. 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Nerd to the Vana. Jesse. TGIF. Thank God. It's the weekend and it's summer. I know you probably want to be outside, but if you're having one of those weekends, you're like, I just need to hibernate and stream shows. You need to watch House of Dragons. Season 3, it just premiered. And how about this? This is wild. HBO launched a freaking dragon in the sky, a giant 8-meter wingspan mechanical dragon over the London skyline, right at the historic Tower of London, a replica of Cyrax, the dragon. Oh my God, dude. It's got to be the most legendary promotional stunt ever. Please Google now.
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1: Yo, oh my gosh. Wonderwall is the official 2026 World Cup anthem for England after they triumphed over Croatia last week. 20,000 fans and players at AT&T Stadium in Dallas in unison singing Wonderwall. Noel Gallagher reacted a couple days ago saying it was a magical moment between the people and the players. You're damn right. I have chills. God bless Oasis.

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1: All right, Jesse, I'm out. 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

Radio 94.9. Green Day, they're the soon-to-be movie stars. I saw a new trailer for Nimrods and actually wanted to talk more about Green Day and some other friends that have movies coming out. We'll get into the movie business in a couple minutes. Back to Friends, Somber.

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1: I wanted to talk about Green Day and a couple other friends in movies. And let's not forget Jacoby Shaddix from Papa Roach. He was in the horror film The Retaliators a couple years ago. We have lots of friends doing the movie thing. I'm Mike Jones. Well, we heard Green Day a few minutes ago. A new trailer just came out the other day for Nimrod. That's going to be a lot of fun when the movie's out in August, about the band going across the country, thinking they're going to play with Green Day at a New Year's show, and they have all kinds of misadventures along the way. It's supposed to be a really dirty comedy. I can't wait for that. Also, we know Linkin Park is going to have their documentary slash concert movie coming on Shatter. 21 Pilots, they had their concert movie, and I would figure at some point soon enough, we're going to be able to watch that at home. And the Oasis documentary as well, getting to see the first interviews with Liam and Noel in over 15 years, and the reunion tour and everything there. So lots of big things to look forward to. Our friends up on the big screen.
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Radio 94.9, Soundgarden and Black Hole Sun. And I felt like we have to play Kryptonite today from Three Doors Down because not Superman, but Supergirl is out now. The new Supergirl movie, Jackass as well. And another one that looks pretty interesting, The Invite, about a couple that invites their neighbors in the apartment building for dinner, and it turned into quite a wild night. So different things if you want to check out a movie this weekend.

Radio 94.9. It's Hoobastank with the Rays. And then we had Weezer right before. Weezer, who is going to be with us in Vegas in September, coming back to play once again at our iHeartRadio Music Festival. I bet you a shiny nickel, Buddy Holly. We did that a few minutes ago. I bet that's going to be in their set. How could it be a proper Weezer performance without Buddy Holly? Well, if you're trying to see Weezer and everyone, tickets are on sale for the iHeartRadio Music Festival. 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
1: One of the best things this week and most unexpected was from The Offspring. They played at a festival in Europe and they had a big mosh pit going when they covered Taylor Swift's Love Story. It's hilarious. You got to watch the video on Instagram at Offspring. And now I want Taylor Swift to do You're Gonna Go Far Kid or Pretty Fly for a White Guy or Self-Esteem or something. Taylor, you got to do an Offspring song. Sublime and Sonata.

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0: It's Somber. 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

0: Alt 94.9. It is a world premiere Friday. We got a bunch of friends with new things. I'm Mike Jones. Well, first, we played Summer's new song, My Body Isn't Ready, right before The Killers. And Brandon Flowers just put out his new solo song, Plans, today. Plus, we got a new one from Benson Boone as well. It is a good day for new music. And remember, when our friends put out new music, Alex Mack is featuring it weeknights in our new music show, Emerging Alt, every weeknight at 11 o'clock. 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
1: Three Eleven, that's a good number. Also, we're going to hear Sum 41 in a few minutes. We like that one, too. 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We're going to have your next chance to win with the 250K USA giveaway. And with 4th of July coming up, maybe that's 4th of July vacation money. 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

Radio 94.9. While Linkin Park, they're wrapping up their tour. They have a couple more shows left. I saw that the guys in Bastille have been in the studio working on new music. And at one point in the video, they went by a desk and there were two computers there. When there's two computers, they mean business.

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Radio 94.9. The sex, the candy, Marcy Playground. I'm Mike Jones. We're close. 5 o'clock is going to be your next chance and our last chance this week to win $2,500 in the 250K USA giveaway. 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
1: We know next up for Green Day, it's going to be their movie Nimrods. But Sommer, his next thing came out today. His new song, we've been world premiering. And I'll tell you about that. Some other friends with new music out today in a couple minutes. Back to friends.

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1: Last is the word, last resort from Papa Roach. And today's our last New Music Friday of June. And it's a great one. I'm Mike Jones because, well, we heard Somber right before Papa Roach. He put out his new song today, My Body Isn't Ready, that we've been world premiering. Also, we got the new one from Benson Boone, The Time of My Life, and Brandon Flowers from The Killers with his new solo song, Plans. We have all that, plus new albums from Switchfoot, Muse, and Bike Roots. June has been a great new music month, and to finish it off strong like this, that's an A-plus way to end it. The rest of the year better step it up if you want to be on the same level as June has been.
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Radio 94.9. Friday afternoon is for getting crazy with the Cheese Whiz with Beck and Loser. And Friday afternoon is also for new music. We got Muse's new one, Be With You, right after Audio Slave. Their new album came out today. Going to be listening to that this weekend. And of course, we have Muse in September coming to play at our iHeartRadio Music Festival. And if you want to go to Vegas for them and Weezer and the Goo Goo Dolls and Benson Boone and Kenny Chesney and Snoop Dogg and everyone, we will have more chances to win your way there. 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

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Danny California, the Red Hot Chili Peppers. Thanks for hanging out this afternoon. I'm Mike Jones. As we're going into the weekend, this is really the day where different schedules start, with 4th of July coming up next week. 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

Alt-94.9, What I've Done from Linkin Park. This works out nicely because we'll have the Smashing Pumpkins right after Dracula from Tame Impala. And Tame Impala is a part of this new tribute album for the Smashing Pumpkins with Barnes Courtney and Meg Myers, Palais Royale, Nina Strauss, Moon Taxi. A lot of cool bands and artists are on here honoring the Pumpkins. Sending hearts to all my dearies. That's going to be coming out in August. Watch out for it.

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